Look, guard your grill, ain't nobody out here hard to kill. The gat, I pack a black pill, your cap from front to back. Hey, stiff, a heart of steel, tuna fish, my heart is meal. Stay trill when they switch the hardest skill. I'm gonna feel like a buffalo.

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0: 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Great to have you here. 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
1: Is everything you want it to be. Everything you ever wanted to do, go do that shit. You know why? 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And it's going to lead to another thing that you wanted to do. So whatever you want to do in life, you go do that motherfucking shit. Thank you. That's my TED Talk.

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Hey, stiff, a heart of steel. 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
1: Pues sí, así es el Trivi Show. Pasa Ray Charles, pasa Camilo VI. 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
1: Christmas? Because when you say ho ho ho, that's usually what Santa Claus says.
0: Yeah, you never let Santa Claus come to our house.
1: That's why I never let Santa Claus come to our house.
0: Whoa!
1: This ain't no big white.